0: Law Firm Injury Lawyer Studio. 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

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Crank it up this 4th of July. 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Cowboy.

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0: flight for you accepts a charge from United States. Calling, are we reaching? See, he keeps hanging up. And it's a man answering.
1: 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Crank it up this 4th of July. 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

0: U.S. blues. You look at, you think you got the blues in the U.S. Can you imagine if you lived in like some place like Afghanistan? You want to talk about the blues? Woo! Damn, anywhere in the Middle East over there. Them people fighting, like, you know, Molotov cocktails and shooting tear gas things across the street to the other side of the country, Jordan and stuff like that, and fighting with, I mean, what is up with that? Stop it! We'll be right back on Sammy Hagar's Top Rock Countdown about American bands.
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0: 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Here's Sammy.
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and they sold 75 million records, putting them at number 14, counting down the best-selling American classic rock acts. That's the title track from the iconic Night Moves album. All right, the Gold Man, we are up to lucky number 13 on the American classic rock act countdown here on The Brunch. Yes, this next band had a couple of foreigners in it, but they were formed in 1976 in New York City, and three of the five are American. So we included them. 16 top 40 hits, 9 top 10s. They have sold 80 million records. I was there at their very first concert. Just happened to be at my alma mater, American University, 1977 in Washington, D.C. Lou Gramm, Mick Jones, Dennis Elliott, Al Greenwood, and Ed Gagliardi, number 13 on the countdown, is Foreigner.

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1: Rock 103 Classic Rock Brunch, number 4 on the countdown is The Kid from Long Island. He hit it big with the Stranger album in 1977. I was a freshman in college, and that album was blasting out of every dorm room window on campus. He has truly been a soundtrack to my life, the great Billy Joel. Since 1974's Piano Man, Billy has had 33 top 40 hits, 13 top 10s, 3 number 1s, nominated for 23 Grammys, inducted into the Songwriters Hall of Fame and the Rock and Roll Hall of Fame. And Billy has sold 150 million records. That puts him at number 4 on our countdown of the best-selling American classic rock acts. All right, you ready for the top 3? At number 3, we go from New York back to New Jersey. This guy put New Jersey rock and roll on the map, starting with 1972's Greetings from Asbury Park album. If you've never seen him live in concert, you have missed 4-hour rock and roll marathons that left you soaked to the skin in sweat and 5 pounds lighter. I have witnessed that very show seems like 100 times since 1977. You know, last year when I did my top 20 favorite rock song countdown, Born to Run was number 1. Picking a song to play this year, it was tough. So many to choose from. With over 150 million records sold, this is Bruce and the E Street Band.

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Each morning at 7:20, 8:20, and 9:20, Freebeard Hot Wings are going to tell you the free ride song of the day. During the noon hour, Dominique will give it to you again. That afternoon when the Greek plays it, be the 10th caller at 860-3090 and you're in. 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